know you're gonna have me shaking. 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

0: screaming.
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2: Ladies and gentlemen, now the moment you've all been waiting for, it's a world famous Jack Rabbit Slim's Twist Contest. Now let's meet our first contestants here this evening. Young lady, what is your name?
3: Mrs. Mia Wallace.
2: And how about your fella here?
4: Liz Vega.
2: All right, let's see what you can do. 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
2: Thank you. I appreciate it.
3: How are those grapes? They're from Estonia. They're from Estonia.
2: Lithuania.
4: From Latvia.
3: They're from Uzbekistan.
0: I'm big in Bulgaria, right?
3: Mm-hmm.
0: I hit number one.
3: He's number one in Bulgaria right now. He's number one in Bulgaria.

bitch making me livid. Got no limits, cynic, cynic, cynic. Wait, wait, wait a minute. Who are you looking at when you grew fat? You just blew that, can't redo that, that. Diminish the pillage. A privilege to visit my village. Are you finished? Saw shrinkage. You see, it's not coins in my mintage.

girls I supposed to do. Yeah, I was so hung up on loving you. And girl, believe me, this is something new. Cause all I will do is go whatever I have to do.

0: convoy.
1: Dexter's truancy problem is way out of hand. The Baltimore County School Board have decided to expel Dexter from the entire public school system.
2: Well, Mr. Kirk, I'm as upset as you to learn Dexter's truancy, but surely expulsion is not the answer.
1: I'm afraid expulsion is the only answer. It is the opinion of the entire staff that Dexter is criminally insane.

0: That boy needs therapy.
1: Psychosomatic.
0: That boy needs therapy.
1: Purely psychosomatic.
0: That boy needs therapy.
1: You're lying down on the couch.
2: What does that mean?
1: You're a nut. You're crazy in the coconut.
2: What does that mean?
0: That boy needs therapy.
2: I'm gonna kill you.
0: That boy needs therapy.
2: Granny Gazoo, let's have a chew. I wanna count three.
0: That boy needs therapy.
3: He was white as a sheet.
4: And he also made false teeth.

0: avalanche is above, business continues below.
1: Did I ever tell you the story about
2: cowboys
3: and midgets
4: and the Indians
5: and what frontier psychiatrist?
6: I felt strangely hypnotized.
7: I was in another world, the world of
8: 20,000 girls
9: and milk and rectangles.
10: To an optometrist,
11: a man with a golden eyeball
12: and tight in your buttocks.
13: Or juice on your chin.
14: And I promised my girlfriend I could
15: the violin.

0: psychosomatic. That boy needs therapy.
1: Purely psychosomatic.
0: That boy needs therapy.
1: Lying down on the couch.
2: What does that mean?
1: You're a nut. You're crazy in the coconut.
2: What does that mean?
0: That boy needs therapy.
1: I'm gonna kill you.
0: That boy needs therapy.
2: Brannigazoo, let's have it, you. I wanna count three.
0: That boy needs therapy.
3: He was white as a sheet.
4: And he also made false teeth.

Avancemos juntos en Convoy.

0: trying to kick your feet up. Watch you a comedy, take a shit, then roll some weed up. Go hit you a lick, go fuck on a bitch, don't go to work today. Cop you a fiddle, maybe some kicks and make it.
1: Roaring is not kill rattles, exit, no time for battles. Well, I'm never expected.
0: Wake up in the morning, think about money, kick your feet up. Watch you a comedy, hold up. Wake up in the morning, think about money, kick your feet up. Watch you a comedy, take a shit, then roll some weed up. Go hit you a lick, go fuck on a bitch, don't go to work today. Cop you a fiddle, maybe some kicks and make it work today. Hang with the homies, stun on your baby mama, sip some lean. Go get a pistol, shoot out the window, bet your favorite team. Play you some Madden, go to the club or your mama house. Whatever you're doing, just make it
2: I
0: count.
2: Need some water.
0: Wake up in the morning, thinking about money, kick your feet up. Hop in the shower, put on your makeup, lace your weave up. Touch on yourself, call up your nigga, tell him he ain't shit. 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It's whatever, just make it
2: count.

Both in the trance, feelings are dead, what a fast life. Manager called, the lobby call, it's 11:30. 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Bump on my jewelry, 100K, I lost a new chain. Hop on a bird, hit the next city for another M. Take me a nap, then do it again. We all woke up, trying to tune to the daily news. Looking for confirmation, hoping election wasn't true. All of us worried, all of us buried in our feelings deep. None of us married to his proposal, make us feel cheap. Stale and sad, distraught and mad, tell a neighbor about it. Bet they agree, parade the streets with your voice proudly. Time passed and things changed, reverting back to our daily program. Stuck in our ways.

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0: I've been busy, I've been fucking busy, I've been busy fucking, I've been all kinds of busy, I'm sort of kinda busy, like shorty is we fucking, well if not then fucking. Apologies to the fan who thought we dubbed them. 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This busy shit, busy that, busy this, and I need a minute.
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0: Spoken road, something, cop something, narco. 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Now the call visit in weeks. 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Man, it feels like
1: I'm undone because
0: loose on every release. 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I share with you my peace.
1: I'm undone because
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1: Fuck that. 8 doobies to the face. 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Fuck that. Got a high tolerance when your age don't exist. Man, I swear my nigga tripping off that shit again. Pick him up, then I sit him in cold water. Then I order someone to bring him Vicodin. Hope they take the pain away from the feeling that he feel today. You know when you're part of Section 8 and you feel like no one can relate. Cause you are a loner, loner. Marijuana in the office make you stronger. I'm in the house party tripping off my gym. Generation sipping cough syrup like it's water. Never no pancakes in the kitchen, man. Not one of our lives is caught up in the daily superstition that the world is about to end. Gives a fuck, we know.

to the Brand Van concert happening this Monday night at Pacific Palisades. You can all in if you want to answer a couple of questions, mainly what is the time.

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